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7: There'll be some time weather forecast for the evening. Some scattered showers, maybe a thunderstorm are possible. Should end well before midnight. Partly cloudy, muggy through the overnight, lows dropping close to 75. Extreme heat warnings will continue on Thursday and Friday. Hazy sun, hot conditions will continue. With temperatures climbing over 100 on Thursday. Heat index values close to 110. Looks like the extreme heat will continue on Friday and into the upcoming holiday weekend. Some thunderstorms are possible each day with temperatures climbing close to 100. Maybe some relief with more thunderstorms on Sunday, highs lower 90s. I'm Steve Pelletieri, Jr. for IronWeather.com and Classic Oldies WMTR.

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3: Illinois.
4: There'll be some time weather forecast for the evening. Some scattered showers, maybe a thunderstorm are possible. Should end well before midnight. Partly cloudy, muggy through the overnight. Lows dropping close to 75. Extreme heat warnings will continue on Thursday and Friday. Hazy sun, hot conditions will continue. With temperatures climbing over 100 on Thursday. Heat index values close to 110. Looks like the extreme heat will continue on Friday and into the upcoming holiday weekend. Some thunderstorms are possible each day with temperatures climbing close to 100. Maybe some relief with more thunderstorms on Sunday, highs lower 90s. I'm Steve Pelletieri, Jr. for iWeather.com and Classic Oldies WMTR. 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
4: The WMTime weather forecast for the evening. Some scattered showers. Maybe a thunderstorm are possible. Should end well before midnight. Partly cloudy, muggy through the overnight. Lows dropping close to 75. Extreme heat warnings will continue on Thursday and Friday. Hazy sun. Hot conditions will continue. Temperatures climbing over 100 on Thursday. Heat index values close to 110. Looks like the extreme heat will continue on Friday and into the upcoming holiday weekend. Some thunderstorms are possible each day with temperatures climbing close to 100. Maybe some relief with more thunderstorms on Sunday, highs lower 90s. I'm Steve Pelletieri, Jr. for iWeather.com and Classic Oldies WMTR.

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4: The WMTN weather forecast for the evening. Some scattered showers, maybe a thunderstorm are possible. Should end well before midnight. Partly cloudy, muggy through the overnight, lows dropping close to 75. Extreme heat warnings will continue on Thursday and Friday. Hazy sun, hot conditions will continue. Temperatures climbing over 100 on Thursday. Heat index values close to 110. Looks like the extreme heat will continue on Friday and into the upcoming holiday weekend. Some thunderstorms are possible each day with temperatures climbing close to 100. Maybe some relief with more thunderstorms on Sunday, highs lower 90s. I'm Steve Pelletieri, Jr. for IronWeather.com and Classic Oldies WMTR.

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3: 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We are physically located in the storefront right on Route 46 in Pinebrook, which is part of Montville. It's 36 Route 46 in Pinebrook. 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

I want to show these poems of my soul. My poems are soft green. My poems are also flaming crimson. My poems are like a wounded fawn seeking refuge in the forest. The last verse says, Con los pobres.

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1: Clap your hands. 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
1: Good morning, I'm Jennifer Bolsoni with a WMTR News Update. An extreme heat warning continues for Morris County and surrounding areas through Saturday, July 4th. The most dangerous conditions expected today and tomorrow. Temps possible up to 110 degrees with that humidity, and Governor Sherrill giving some tips on how to cut down on energy costs during this heat.
2: Sherrill says there are steps people can take to avoid overwhelming the electric grid.
3: Unplug electronics you're not using. Run your dishwasher or charge things in off-peak hours. Turn the thermostat up just 2 or 3 degrees when you're out.
2: Sherrill's first executive order when she took office back in January was aimed at freezing utility rate hikes. Sherrill also took some shots at President Donald Trump, blaming his administration for rising energy costs. I'm Lizzie Radabali.
1: Today is also expected to be the busiest travel day of the holiday weekend at the nation's airports. The worst time also to be on the roads will be between 2 and 6 p.m. New Jersey Transit offering early getaway holiday service today by running extra outbound trains. NYPD officials now have details of a reported Taylor Swift Travis Kelce wedding at Madison Square Garden that includes a rehearsal dinner tonight. A couple known for climbing skyscrapers due in court today on misdemeanor and felony charges after they climbed their way up to the Empire State Building spire yesterday, where they got engaged. After telling everyone he had been missing since March due to treatment for depression, North Jersey Congressman Tom Kane Jr. introduced a bill yesterday focused on mental health. A look at that steamy forecast: sunny, hot, humid, highs 102 and higher, humidity making it feel hotter. Tonight, a clear sky, low 77. Tomorrow, isolated T-storms developing in the afternoon, gusty winds, small hail possible, highs 101 and higher. In sports, Team USA beating Bosnia 2-0, moving to the round of 16. They face Belgium Monday night in Seattle. Yankees lost to the Tigers 6-2. Their losing streak extending to 7 games. Mets lost to the Jays 9-3. I'm Jennifer Bolsoni, reporting for Classic Oldies, WMTR.

0: you got some big troubles to start your Thursday morning on Route 80. The eastbound side is closed, and in Patterson between exit 57 and 58, there's an accident involving a garbage truck that was filled with glass. They're waiting for the sweeper trucks to come in and help clean up. So again, stay away from 80 going east down through Patterson. No reported incidents over on 46, 23, 208 also doing pretty well. 78 westbound side, you've got construction work in the Summit area at exit 45 up towards 41. At least one lane is closed. That's your total traffic update. I'm Matt Ward.
1: Here's the updated forecast for the area. Skies are going to be sunny and hot. We have extreme heat warnings in effect until Saturday evening. So very hot weather during the afternoon, and avoid that sunshine or being out of doors and doing any work out of doors between the hours of 11 a.m. and 6 p.m. That will be the hottest time of day, and we're expecting high temperatures today somewhere between 97 and 103 degrees, depending on where you are. It's going to be hotter, of course, in the cities. A little bit cooler along the shore during the afternoon hours. For the evening, mostly clear, 75 to 80. Sunny skies on Friday, about 102. A chance of some thunderstorms at night down to 77. 4th of July also has a chance of some late-day thunderstorms. Otherwise, sunny and hot near 100 degrees. I'm meteorologist Steve Pelletieri reporting EyeOnWeather.com on Classic Oldies W.
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0: You got some big troubles to start your Thursday morning on Route 80. The eastbound side is closed, and in Patterson between exit 57 and 58, there's an accident involving a garbage truck that was filled with glass. They're waiting for the sweeper trucks to come in and help clean up. So again, stay away from 80 going eastbound through Patterson. No reported incidents over on 46, 23, 208 also doing pretty well. 78 westbound side, you've got construction work in the Summit area at exit 45 up towards 41. At least one lane is closed. That's your total traffic update. I'm Matt.
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0: morning. I'm Jennifer Bolzoni with a WMTR News update. Governor Sherrill is warning about this extreme heat, with temps today and tomorrow expected to be the worst, climbing to near 110 degrees with that humidity.
1: Governor Sherrill says the heat is not just uncomfortable, but severely dangerous.
2: It's the hottest stretch we've seen in over 14 years, and it's the number one, extreme heat's the number one weather-related killer in America. More than hurricanes, more than floods, more than extreme cold combined.
1: She is urging people in New Jersey to stay indoors and check in on their neighbors. Sherrill also said the state is working with local towns and counties to coordinate cooling centers across New Jersey. I'm Lizzie Radabali.
0: The parade of tall ships and military boats into the Hudson Bay and River that started Wednesday is why the FBI is enforcing a 24-hour drone ban. The no-drone fly zone stretches from the GW Bridge along the Hudson past the bay down to Monmouth County, covering about 2 miles inland. The FBI put out the word that they have agents up and down the coastline and will seize any drones caught breaking the flight restrictions. Today is also expected to be the busiest travel day of the holiday weekend at the nation's airports. The worst time also to be on the roads will be between 2 and 6 p.m. New Jersey Transit offering early getaway holiday service today by running extra outbound trains. NYPD officials now have details of a reported Taylor Swift-Travis Kelce wedding at Madison Square Garden that includes a rehearsal dinner tonight. A couple known for climbing skyscrapers due in court today on misdemeanor and felony charges after they climbed their way up to the Empire State Building spire yesterday, where they got engaged. After telling everyone he had been missing since March due to treatment for depression, North Jersey Congressman Tom Kane Jr. introduced a bill yesterday focused on mental health. A look at that steamy forecast. Sunny, hot, humid, highs 102 and higher, humidity making it feel hotter. Tonight, a clear sky, low 77. Tomorrow, isolated T-storms developing in the afternoon. Gusty winds, small hail possible, highs 101 and higher. In sports, Team USA beating Bosnia 2-0, moving to the round of 16. They face Belgium Monday night in Seattle. Yankees lost to the Tigers 6-2. Their losing streak extending to 7 games. Mets lost to the Jays 9-3. I'm Jennifer Bolzoni reporting for Classic Oldies.

0: You've got some big troubles to start your Thursday morning on Route 80. The eastbound side is closed, and in Patterson between exit 57 and 58, there's an accident involving a garbage truck that was filled with glass. They're waiting for the sweeper trucks to come in and help clean up. So again, stay away from 80 going east down through Patterson. No reported incidents over on 46, 23, 208 also doing pretty well. 78 westbound side, you've got construction work in the Summit area at exit 45 up towards 41. At least one lane is closed. That's your total traffic update. I'm Matt Ward.
1: Hi, this is meteorologist Steve Pelletieri. This hot weather will continue in through Saturday. A little bit of relief as we head into Sunday into early next week, but for today, sunny and hot. Extreme heat warnings continue. Highs of around somewhere between 98 and 103. Tonight, clear down to near 75 to 80. Sunny on Friday, 102. At night, a chance of some thunderstorms, 77. 4th of July, also sunshine and hot near 100. A chance of some late day and evening thunderstorms on Saturday. I'm meteorologist Steve Pelletieri. That's the weather story so far.
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Big troubles continue this morning on Route 80. All lanes have been closed in Patterson on the eastbound side between exit 57 and 58. It's a garbage truck accident. There's shattered glass in the roadway, so a lot of cleanup to be done. 46 is holding up reasonably well so far. Looks like the parkway is still a bit slow north into 137. It's a crash in the right lane, and the traffic is slowing down a bit on 78, although westbound repairs in through Summit look to have been cleared out of the way. New problem on the Turnpike, northbound car lanes between exit 12 and 13. There's a crash 3.

0: lanes are blocked. You're going to have to go with the truck lanes in that spot. That's your total traffic update. I'm Matt.
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1: Good morning, I'm Jennifer Bolsoni with a WMTR News Update. An extreme heat warning continues for Morris County and surrounding areas through Saturday, July 4th. The most dangerous conditions expected today and tomorrow. Temps possible up to 110 degrees with that humidity, and Governor Sherrill giving some tips on how to cut down on energy costs during this heat.
2: Sherrill says there are steps people can take to avoid overwhelming the electric grid.
3: Unplug electronics you're not using. Run your dishwasher or charge things in off-peak hours. Turn the thermostat up just 2 or 3 degrees when you're out.
2: Sherrill's first executive order when she took office back in January was aimed at freezing utility rate hikes. Sherrill also took some shots at President Donald Trump, blaming his administration for rising energy costs. I'm Lizzie Radabali.
1: Today is also expected to be the busiest travel day of the holiday weekend at the nation's airports. The worst time also to be on the roads will be between 2 and 6 p.m. New Jersey Transit offering early getaway holiday service today by running extra outbound trains. NYPD officials now have details of a reported Taylor Swift Travis Kelce wedding at Madison Square Garden that includes a rehearsal dinner tonight. A couple known for climbing skyscrapers due in court today on misdemeanor and felony charges after they climbed their way up to the Empire State Building spire yesterday, where they got engaged. After telling everyone he had been missing since March due to treatment for depression, North Jersey Congressman Tom Kane Jr. introduced a bill yesterday focused on mental health. A look at that steamy forecast: sunny, hot, humid, highs 102 and higher, humidity making it feel hotter. Tonight, a clear sky, low 77. Tomorrow, isolated tea storms developing in the afternoon, gusty winds, small hail possible, highs 101 and higher. In sports, Team USA beating Bosnia 2-0, moving to the round of 16. They face Belgium Monday night in Seattle. Yankees lost to the Tigers 6-2. Their losing streak extending to 7 games. Mets lost to the Jays 9-3. I'm Jennifer Bolsoni, reporting for Classic Oldies, WMTR.

0: Big troubles continue this morning on Route 80. All lanes have been closed in Patterson on the eastbound side between exit 57 and 58. It's a garbage truck accident. There's shattered glass in the roadway, so a lot of cleanup to be done. 46 is holding up reasonably well so far. Looks like the parkway is still a bit slow north into 137. It's a crash in the right lane. And the traffic is slowing down a bit on 78, although westbound repairs in through Summit look to have been cleared out of the way. New problem on the Turnpike northbound car lanes between exit 12 and 13. There's a crash. Three lanes are blocked. You're going to have to go with the truck lanes in that spot. That's your total traffic update. I'm Matt Ward.
1: Here's the updated forecast for the area. Skies are going to be sunny and hot. We have extreme heat warnings in effect until Saturday evening. So very hot weather during the afternoon. And avoid that sunshine or being out of doors or doing any work out of doors between the hours of 11 a.m. and 6 p.m. That will be the hottest time of day. And we're expecting high temperatures today, somewhere between 97 and 103 degrees, depending on where you are. It's going to be hotter, of course, in the cities. A little bit cooler along the shore during the afternoon hours. For the evening, mostly clear, 75 to 80. Sunny skies on Friday, about 102. A chance of some thunderstorms at night down to 77. 4th of July also has a chance of some late-day thunderstorms. Otherwise, sunny and hot near 100 degrees. I'm meteorologist Steve Pelletieri reporting ionweather.com on Classic Oldies WM.
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0: Big troubles continue this morning on Route 80. All lanes have been closed in Patterson on the eastbound side between exit 57 and 58. It's a garbage truck accident. There's shattered glass in the roadway, so a lot of cleanup to be done. 46 is holding up reasonably well so far. Looks like the parkway is still a bit slow north into 137. It's a crash in the right lane, and the traffic is slowing down a bit on 78, although westbound repairs in through Summit look to have been cleared out of the way. New problem on the Turnpike, northbound car lanes between exit 12 and 13. There's a crash. Three lanes are blocked. You're going to have to go with the truck lanes in that spot. That's your total traffic update. I'm Matt.
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0: Good morning. I'm Jennifer Bolzoni with a WMTR News update. Governor Sherrill is warning about this extreme heat, with temps today and tomorrow expected to be the worst, climbing to near 110 degrees with that humidity.
1: Governor Sherrill says the heat is not just uncomfortable, but severely dangerous.
2: It's the hottest stretch we've seen in over 14 years, and it's the number one, extreme heat's the number one weather-related killer in America. More than hurricanes, more than floods, more than extreme cold combined.
1: She is urging people in New Jersey to stay indoors and check in on their neighbors. Sherrill also said the state is working with local towns and counties to coordinate cooling centers across New Jersey. I'm Lizzie Radabali.
0: The parade of tall ships and military boats into the Hudson Bay and River that started Wednesday is why the FBI is enforcing a 24-hour drone ban. The no-drone fly zone stretches from the GW Bridge along the Hudson past the bay down to Monmouth County, covering about 2 miles inland. The FBI put out the word that they have agents up and down the coastline and will seize any drones caught breaking the flight restrictions. Today is also expected to be the busiest travel day of the holiday weekend at the nation's airports. The worst time also to be on the roads will be between 2 and 6 p.m. New Jersey Transit offering early getaway holiday service today by running extra outbound trains. NYPD officials now have details of a reported Taylor Swift-Travis Kelce wedding at Madison Square Garden that includes a rehearsal dinner tonight. A couple known for climbing skyscrapers due in court today on misdemeanor and felony charges after they climbed their way up to the Empire State Building spire yesterday, where they got engaged. After telling everyone he had been missing since March due to treatment for depression, North Jersey Congressman Tom Kane Jr. introduced a bill yesterday focused on mental health. A look at that steamy forecast: sunny, hot, humid, highs 102 and higher, humidity making it feel hotter. Tonight, a clear sky, low 77. Tomorrow, isolated T-storms developing in the afternoon, gusty winds, small hail possible, highs 101 and higher. In sports, Team USA beating Bosnia 2-0, moving to the round of 16. They face Belgium Monday night in Seattle. Yankees lost to the Tigers 6-2. Their losing streak extending to 7 games. Mets lost to the Jays 9-3. I'm Jennifer Bolzoni, reporting for Classic Oldies, WMTR.

0: Big troubles continue this morning on Route 80. All lanes have been closed in Patterson on the eastbound side between exit 57 and 58. It's a garbage truck accident. There's shattered glass in the roadway, so a lot of cleanup to be done. 46 is holding up reasonably well so far. Looks like the parkway is still a bit slow north into 137. It's a crash in the right lane, and the traffic is slowing down a bit on 78, although westbound repairs in through Summit look to have been cleared out of the way. New problem on the Turnpike northbound car lanes between exit 12 and 13. There's a crash. Three lanes are blocked. You're going to have to go with the truck lanes in that spot. That's your total traffic update. I'm Matt Ward.
1: Hi, this is meteorologist Steve Pelletieri. This hot weather will continue in through Saturday. A little bit of relief as we head into Sunday into early next week. But for today, sunny and hot. Extreme heat warnings continue. Highs of around somewhere between 98 and 103. Tonight, clear down to near 75 to 80. Sunny on Friday, 102. At night, a chance of some thunderstorms, 77. 4th of July, also sunshine and hot near 100, a chance of some late day and evening thunderstorms on Saturday. I'm meteorologist Steve Pelletieri. That's the weather story so far.
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0: Well, the big troubles continue on Route 80 this morning. All lanes have been closed in Patterson on that eastbound ride. As you go down between exit 58 and 59, it's a garbage truck accident. Big cleanup going on. Shattered glass in the roadway. There's also westbound slowdowns to that same spot. Heading north on the turnpike car lanes between exit 12 and 13, it's a crash in the right lane and a crash in Hillside affecting 22 east of North Broad Street down to Freelinghuysen Avenue. It's the left lane that's closed. 40 minutes at the George Washington Bridge, 30 minutes at the Holland, better at the Lincoln. That's your total traffic update. I'm Matt.
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1: Good morning, I'm Jennifer Bolsoni with a WMTR News Update. An extreme heat warning continues for Morris County and surrounding areas through Saturday, July 4th. The most dangerous conditions expected today and tomorrow. Temps possible up to 110 degrees with that humidity, and Governor Sherrill giving some tips on how to cut down on energy costs during this heat.
2: Sherrill says there are steps people can take to avoid overwhelming the electric grid.
3: Unplug electronics you're not using. Run your dishwasher or charge things in off-peak hours. Turn the thermostat up just 2 or 3 degrees when you're out.
2: Sherrill's first executive order when she took office back in January was aimed at freezing utility rate hikes. Sherrill also took some shots at President Donald Trump, blaming his administration for rising energy costs. I'm Lizzie Radabali.
1: Today is also expected to be the busiest travel day of the holiday weekend at the nation's airports. The worst time also to be on the roads will be between 2 and 6 p.m. New Jersey Transit offering early getaway holiday service today by running extra outbound trains. NYPD officials now have details of a reported Taylor Swift Travis Kelce wedding at Madison Square Garden that includes a rehearsal dinner tonight. A couple known for climbing skyscrapers due in court today on misdemeanor and felony charges after they climbed their way up to the Empire State Building spire yesterday, where they got engaged. After telling everyone he had been missing since March due to treatment for depression, North Jersey Congressman Tom Kane Jr. introduced a bill yesterday focused on mental health. A look at that steamy forecast: sunny, hot, humid, highs 102 and higher, humidity making it feel hotter. Tonight, a clear sky, low 77. Tomorrow, isolated T-storms developing in the afternoon, gusty winds, small hail possible, highs 101 and higher. In sports, Team USA beating Bosnia 2-0, moving to the round of 16. They face Belgium Monday night in Seattle. Yankees lost to the Tigers 6-2. Their losing streak extending to 7 games. Mets lost to the Jays 9-3. I'm Jennifer Bolsoni, reporting for Classic Oldies, WMTR.

0: Well, the big troubles continue on Route 80 this morning. All lanes have been closed in Patterson on that eastbound ride. As you go down between exit 58 and 59, it's a garbage truck accident. Big cleanup going on. Shattered glass in the roadway. There's also westbound slowdowns to that same spot. Heading north on the turnpike, car lanes between exit 12 and 13, it's a crash in the right lane and a crash in Hillside affecting 22 east and north Broad Street down to Freeling-Eisen Avenue. It's the left lane that's closed. 40 minutes at the George Washington Bridge, 30 minutes at the Holland, better at the Lincoln. That's your total traffic update. I'm Matt Ward.
1: Here's the updated forecast for the area. Skies are going to be sunny and hot. We have extreme heat warnings in effect until Saturday evening. So very hot weather during the afternoon. And avoid that sunshine or being out of doors or doing any work out of doors between the hours of 11 a.m. and 6 p.m. That will be the hottest time of day. And we're expecting high temperatures today, somewhere between 97 and 103 degrees, depending on where you are. It's going to be hotter, of course, in the cities. A little bit cooler along the shore during the afternoon hours. For the evening, mostly clear, 75 to 80. Sunny skies on Friday, about 102. A chance of some thunderstorms at night down to 77. 4th of July also has a chance of some late-day thunderstorms. Otherwise, sunny and hot near 100 degrees. I'm meteorologist Steve Pelletieri reporting EyeOnWeather.com on Classic Oldies W.
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0: Well, the big troubles continue on Route 80 this morning. All lanes have been closed in Patterson on that eastbound ride. As you go down between exit 58 and 59, it's a garbage truck accident. Big cleanup going on. Shattered glass in the roadway. There's also westbound slowdowns to that same spot. Heading north on the turnpike, car lanes between exit 12 and 13, it's a crash in the right lane and a crash in Hillside affecting 22 east of North Broad Street down to Freeling Eisen Avenue. It's the left lane that's closed. 40 minutes at the George Washington Bridge, 30 minutes at the Holland, better at the Lincoln. That's your total traffic update. I'm Matt.
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0: Good morning. I'm Jennifer Bolzoni with a WMTR News update. Governor Sherrill is warning about this extreme heat, with temps today and tomorrow expected to be the worst, climbing to near 110 degrees with that humidity.
1: Governor Sherrill says the heat is not just uncomfortable, but severely dangerous.
2: It's the hottest stretch we've seen in over 14 years, and it's the number one, extreme heat's the number one weather-related killer in America. More than hurricanes, more than floods, more than extreme cold combined.
1: She is urging people in New Jersey to stay indoors and check in on their neighbors. Sherrill also said the state is working with local towns and counties to coordinate cooling centers across New Jersey. I'm Lizzie Radabali.
0: The parade of tall ships and military boats into the Hudson Bay and River that started Wednesday is why the FBI is enforcing a 24-hour drone ban. The no-drone fly zone stretches from the GW Bridge along the Hudson past the bay down to Monmouth County, covering about 2 miles inland. The FBI put out the word that they have agents up and down the coastline and will seize any drones caught breaking the flight restrictions. Today is also expected to be the busiest travel day of the holiday weekend at the nation's airports. The worst time also to be on the roads will be between 2 and 6 p.m. New Jersey Transit offering early getaway holiday service today by running extra outbound trains. NYPD officials now have details of a reported Taylor Swift-Travis Kelce wedding at Madison Square Garden that includes a rehearsal dinner tonight. A couple known for climbing skyscrapers due in court today on misdemeanor and felony charges after they climbed their way up to the Empire State Building spire yesterday, where they got engaged. After telling everyone he had been missing since March due to treatment for depression, North Jersey Congressman Tom Kane Jr. introduced a bill yesterday focused on mental health. A look at that steamy forecast: sunny, hot, humid, highs 102 and higher, humidity making it feel hotter. Tonight, a clear sky, low 77. Tomorrow, isolated T-storms developing in the afternoon, gusty winds, small hail possible, highs 101 and higher. In sports, Team USA beating Bosnia 2-0, moving to the round of 16. They face Belgium Monday night in Seattle. Yankees lost to the Tigers 6-2. Their losing streak extending to 7 games. Mets lost to the Jays 9-3. I'm Jennifer Bolzoni, reporting for Classic Oldies WMTR.

0: Well, the big troubles continue on Route 80 this morning. All lanes have been closed in Patterson on that eastbound ride. As you go down between exit 58 and 59, it's a garbage truck accident. A big cleanup going on. Shattered glass in the roadway. There's also westbound slowdowns to that same spot. Heading north on the turnpike car lanes between exit 12 and 13, it's a crash in the right lane and a crash in Hillside affecting 22 east and North Broad Street down to Freeling Heisen Avenue. It's the left lane that's closed. 40 minutes at the George Washington Bridge, 30 minutes at the Holland, better at the Lincoln. That's your total traffic update. I'm Matt Ward.
1: Hi, this is meteorologist Steve Pelletieri. This hot weather will continue in through Saturday. A little bit of relief as we head into Sunday into early next week. But for today, sunny and hot. Extreme heat warnings continue. Highs of around somewhere between 98 and 103. Tonight, clear down to near 75 to 80. Sunny on Friday, 102. At night, a chance of some thunderstorms, 77. 4th of July, also sunshine and hot near 100. A chance of some late day and evening thunderstorms on Saturday. I'm meteorologist Steve Pelletieri. That's the weather story so far.
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0: between exit 58 and 59. It's a garbage truck accident. Big cleanup going on. Shattered glass in the roadway. There's also westbound slowdowns to that same spot. Heading north on the turnpike, car lanes between exit 12 and 13. It's a crash in the right lane and a crash in Hillside affecting 22 east and north Broad Street down to Freeling-Eisen Avenue. It's the left lane that's closed. 40 minutes of the George Washington Bridge, 30 minutes of the Holland, better at the Lincoln. That's your total traffic update. I'm Matt.
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4: Hawaii. WMTR Ion Weather Forecast Update for your Thursday. Extreme heat warning remains in effect until Saturday. Sunny and hot, up to 102. Heat index values up 107. Clear tonight, 75 to 80. Tomorrow, sunshine and hot. Late day and evening, thunderstorms, 101. 4th of July, Saturday, also sunshine near 95 to 100. A better chance of some late day thunderstorms on Saturday. I'm meteorologist Steve Pelletieri, reporting IonWeather.com on Classic Oldies WMTR.

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eyes and she says hi. And I stumble to the breakfast table while the kids are going off to school goodbye. And she reaches

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9: 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Extreme heat warning remains in effect until Saturday. Sunny and hot, up to 102. Heat index values up 107. Clear tonight, 75 to 80. Tomorrow, sunshine and hot. Late day and evening, thunderstorms, 101. 4th of July, Saturday, also sunshine near 95 to 100. A better chance of some late day thunderstorms on Saturday. I'm meteorologist Steve Pelletieri reporting IonWeather.com on Classic Oldies WMTR.

0: Is she really going out with him?
1: Well, there she is. 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
0: Betty, is that Jimmy's ring you're wearing?
1: Mm-hmm.

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1: Well, my daddy left home when I was 3, and he didn't leave much to Ma and me. Just this old guitar and an empty bottle of booze. Now, I don't blame him because he run and hid, but the meanest thing that he ever did was before he left, he went and named me Sue. Well, he must have thought that it was quite a joke, and it got a lot of laughs from lots of folks. Seems I had to fight my whole life through. Some gal would giggle and I'd get red, and some guy'd laugh and I'd bust his head. I tell you, life ain't easy for a boy named Sue. Well, I grew up quick and I grew up mean. My fist got hard, my wits got keen. Roamed from town to town to hide my shame. But I made me a vow to the moon and stars, I'd search the honky-tonks and bars and kill that man that gave me that awful name. Well, it was Gatlinburg in mid-July, and I just hit town, and my throat was dry. I thought I

knew that snake was my own sweet dad from a worn-out picture that my mother'd had. And I knew that scar on his cheek and his evil eye. He was big and bent and gray and old, and I looked at him and my blood ran cold. And I said, my name is Sue. Well, I hit him hard right between the eyes, and he went down, but to my surprise, come up with a knife and cut off a piece of my ear. But I busted a chair right across his teeth, and we crashed through the wall and into the street, kicking and a-gouging in the mud and the blood and the beard. I tell you, I've fought tougher men, but I really can't remember when. He kicked like a mule and he bit like a crocodile. I heard him laugh and then I heard him cuss, and he went for his gun and I pulled mine first. He stood there looking at me and I saw him smile. He said, son, this world is rough, and if a man's gonna make it, he's gotta be tough. And I know I wouldn't be there to help you along. So I give you that name and I said goodbye. I knew you'd have to get tough or die. And it's that name that helped to make you strong. Said, now you just fought one hell of a fight, and I know you hate me and you got the right to kill me now, and I wouldn't blame you if you do. But you ought to thank me before I die for the gravel in your guts and the spit in your eye, because I'm the that named you Sue. Yeah, what could I do? What could I do?

And if I ever have a son, I think I'm gonna name him Bill or George, anything but Sue. I still ain't that.

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11: The WMTR Ion weather forecast update for your Thursday. Extreme heat warning remains in effect until Saturday. Sunny and hot, up to 102. Heat index values up 107. Clear tonight, 75 to 80. Tomorrow, sunshine and hot. Late day and evening, thunderstorms, 101. 4th of July, Saturday, also sunshine near 95 to 100. A better chance of some late day thunderstorms on Saturday. I'm meteorologist Steve Pelletieri reporting IonWeather.com on Classic Oldies WMTR.

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7: The WMTR Ion Weather Forecast update for your Thursday. Extreme heat warning remains in effect until Saturday. Sunny and hot, up to 102. Heat index values up 107. Clear tonight, 75 to 80. Tomorrow, sunshine and hot. Late day and evening, thunderstorms 101. 4th of July, Saturday, also sunshine near 95 to 100. A better chance of some late-day thunderstorms on Saturday. I'm meteorologist Steve Pelletieri reporting ionweather.com on Classic Oldies WMTR.
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6: The WMTR Ion weather forecast update for your Thursday. Extreme heat warning remains in effect until Saturday. Sunny and hot, up to 102. Heat index values up 107. Clear tonight, 75 to 80. Tomorrow, sunshine and hot. Late day and evening, thunderstorms, 101. 4th of July, Saturday also, sunshine near 95 to 100. A better chance of some late day thunderstorms on Saturday. I'm meteorologist Steve Pelletieri, reporting IonWeather.com on Classic Oldies WMTR.

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10: The WMTR Ion Weather Forecast update for your Thursday. Extreme heat warning remains in effect until Saturday. Sunny and hot, up to 102. Heat index values up 107. Clear tonight, 75 to 80. Tomorrow, sunshine and hot. Late day and evening, thunderstorms, 101. 4th of July, Saturday, also sunshine near 95 to 100. A better chance of some late day thunderstorms on Saturday. I'm meteorologist Steve Pelletieri reporting ionweather.com on Classic Oldies WMTR.

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0: 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JC Hayes here with another Beatles Weekly coming up this weekend. 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
3: The WMTR weather forecast for the evening into the overnight, mostly clear, continued muggy. Overnight lows falling back, upper 70s, close to 80 by daybreak. Extreme heat warnings will continue for Friday with hazy sun, hot with temperatures climbing close to 100. Heat index values near 105. Thunderstorms are possible later afternoon and evening hours. More the same on your July 4th on Saturday. Hazy sun, hot into the middle 90s, with thunderstorms becoming more likely on Sunday, upper 80s. I'm Steve Pelletieri, Junior for iWeather.com. 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

0: traffic everywhere, but I want to throw out a problem in Kinnelon. We had a bad accident. There was a crash and wires came down in Kinnelon on Brook Valley Road. Both ways will be shut down around Booten Avenue, so be careful. Diversions in place. Turnpike traffic, northbound 1415 inner outer roadway, southbounders, eastern and western spur, coming before 15 from 16s right on down, passing Newark Airport. It's been solid. Parkway's been solid around 148, 140 either direction. And then you'll find yourself even with your Route 10 ride through Randolph, westbounders by Canfield. That's building up quite a bit. 80, the traffic if you're going exit 47, exit 34, just a slow roll. I'm Christina Lang. That's your total traffic update.
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0: traffic everywhere, but I want to throw out a problem in Kinnelon. We had a bad accident. There was a crash and wires came down in Kinnelon on Brook Valley Road. Both ways will be shut down around Booton Avenue, so be careful. Diversions in place. Turnpike traffic, northbound 1415 inner outer roadway, southbounders, eastern and western spur, come in before 15 from 16s right on down. Passing Newark Airport has been solid. Parkway's been solid around 148, 140 either direction. And then you'll find yourself even with your Route 10 ride through Randolph. Westbounders by Canfield, that's building up quite a bit. 80, the traffic if you're going exit 47, exit 34, just a slow roll. I'm Christina Lang. That's your total traffic update.
1: The WM Time weather forecast for the evening into the overnight, mostly clear, continued muggy. Overnight lows falling back, upper 70s, close to 80 by daybreak. Extreme heat warnings will continue for Friday with hazy sun, hot with temperatures climbing close to 100. Heat index values near 105. Thunderstorms are possible later afternoon and evening hours. More the same on your July 4th on Saturday. Hazy sun, hot into the middle 90s, with thunderstorms becoming more likely on Sunday, upper 80s. I'm Steve Pelletier, Junior for iWeather.com. 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

0: traffic everywhere, but I want to throw out a problem in Kinnelon. We had a bad accident. There was a crash and wires came down in Kinnelon on Brook Valley Road. Both ways will be shut down around Booton Avenue, so be careful. Diversions in place. Turnpike traffic, northbound 1415, inner outer roadway, southbounders, eastern and western spur, come in before 15 from 16s right on down. Passing Newark Airport has been solid. Parkway's been solid around 148, 140 either direction. And then you'll find yourself even with your Route 10 ride through Randolph. Westbounders by Canfield, that's building up quite a bit. 80, the traffic if you're going exit 47, exit 34, just a slow roll. I'm Christina Lang. That's your total traffic update.
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3: 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Employees and the immediate family members and members of households of employees of WMTR and its advertisers and their respective parent affiliate companies are not eligible to participate in our contest. Only one winner per household will be accepted in our contest. For purposes of this contest, household shall mean all persons residing at or claiming as their principal residence any single occupancy dwelling or unit in a multiple occupancy dwelling. No person is eligible to participate in our contest who has won any prize from WMTR with a value of $25 or greater within the 30-day period to the start date of the next contest. Each winner in our contest must claim his or her prize in person at the offices of WMTR within 30 days of the end of the contest. Prizes not claimed within such 30-day period will be forfeited. Each winner of our contest must provide a Social Security number for tax reporting purposes and will be responsible for the payment of any federal, state, or local taxes in conjunction with the award or use of a prize. Each contest winner must sign an agreement releasing WMTR and the contest sponsors from liability in connection with the operation of the contest and the award and use of the prize, and giving WMTR and the contest sponsors the right to use the contest winner's name, likeness, voice, biographical information, and recorded comments in connection with the advertising and promotion of the contest and WMTR and its sponsors and their business. Any dispute or controversy arising out of or in connection with the administration of our contest shall be resolved by the management of WMTR whose decisions are final and binding. Failure to conform to all contest rules or fraud on the part of a contest participant will result in the disqualification of such contest participant. WMTR is not responsible for the failure of any telecommunication system or part thereof for lost, late, or misdirected contest entries, whether transmitted by mail, telephone, or via the Internet. WMTR contest rules are available at our studios at 55 Corso Road, Cedar Knolls, New Jersey.
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0: traffic everywhere, but I want to throw out a problem in Kinnelon. We had a bad accident. There was a crash and wires came down in Kinnelon on Brook Valley Road. Both ways will be shut down around Booton Avenue, so be careful. Diversions in place. Turnpike traffic, northbound 1415 inner outer roadway, southbounders, eastern and western spur, coming before 15 from 16s right on down, passing Newark Airport. Has been solid. Parkway's been solid around 148, 140 either direction. And then you'll find yourself even with your Route 10 ride through Randolph, westbounders by Canfield. That's building up quite a bit. 80, the traffic if you're going exit 47, exit 34, just a slow roll. I'm Christina Lang. That's your total traffic update.
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6: The WMTR Ion weather forecast update for your Thursday. Extreme heat warning remains in effect until Saturday. Sunny and hot, up to 102. Heat index values up 107. Clear tonight, 75 to 80. Tomorrow, sunshine and hot. Late day and evening, thunderstorms, 101. 4th of July, Saturday, also sunshine near 95 to 100. A better chance of some late-day thunderstorms on Saturday. I'm meteorologist Steve Pelletieri reporting ionweather.com on Classic Oldies WMTR.

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0: traffic everywhere, but I want to throw out a problem in Kinnelon. We had a bad accident. There was a crash and wires came down in Kinnelon on Brook Valley Road. Both ways will be shut down around Booten Avenue, so be careful. Diversions in place. Turnpike traffic, northbound 1415 inner outer roadway, southbounders, eastern and western spur, coming before 15 from 16s right on down. Passing Newark Airport has been solid. Parkway's been solid around 148, 140 either direction. And then you'll find yourself even with your Route 10 ride through Randolph. Westbounders by Canfield, that's building up quite a bit. 80, the traffic if you're going exit 47, exit 34, just a slow roll. I'm Christina Lang. That's your total traffic update.
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0: Mercy, mercy, mercy.
1: Traffic everywhere, but I want to throw out a problem in Kinnelon. We had a bad accident. There was a crash and wires came down in Kinnelon on Brook Valley Road. Both ways will be shut down around Booten Avenue, so be careful. Diversions in place. Turnpike traffic, northbound 1415 inner outer roadway, southbounders, eastern and western spur, coming before 15 from 16s right on down. Passing Newark Airport has been solid. Parkway's been solid around 148, 140 either direction. And then you'll find yourself even with your Route 10 ride through Randolph. Westbounders by Canfield, that's building up quite a bit. 80, the traffic if you're going exit 47, exit 34, just a slow roll. I'm Christina Lang. That's your total traffic update.
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3: The WMTime weather forecast for the evening into the overnight, mostly clear, continued muggy. Overnight lows falling back, upper 70s, close to 80 by daybreak. Extreme heat warnings will continue for Friday with hazy sun, hot with temperatures climbing close to 100. Heat index values near 105. Thunderstorms are possible later afternoon and evening hours. More the same on your July 4th on Saturday. Hazy sun, hot into the middle 90s with thunderstorms becoming more likely on Sunday, upper 80s. I'm Steve Pelletieri, Junior Fry. Weather.com. 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

0: traffic everywhere, but I want to throw out a problem in Kinnelon. We had a bad accident. There was a crash and wires came down in Kinnelon on Brook Valley Road. Both ways will be shut down around Booton Avenue, so be careful. Diversions in place. Turnpike traffic, northbound 1415 inner outer roadway, southbounders, eastern and western spur, come in before 15 from 16s right on down. Passing Newark Airport has been solid. Parkway's been solid around 148, 140 either direction. And then you'll find yourself even with your Route 10 ride through Randolph, westbounders by Canfield. That's building up quite a bit. 80, the traffic if you're going exit 47, exit 34, just a slow roll. I'm Christina Lang. That's your total traffic update.
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2: The WM Time weather forecast for the evening into the overnight, mostly clear, continued muggy. Overnight lows falling back, upper 70s, close to 80 by daybreak. Extreme heat warnings will continue for Friday with hazy sun, hot with temperatures climbing close to 100. Heat index values near 105. Thunderstorms are possible later afternoon and evening hours. More the same on your July 4th on Saturday. Hazy sun, hot into the middle 90s, with thunderstorms becoming more likely on Sunday, upper 80s. I'm Steve Pelletieri, Jr. for HeinWeather.com. 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

place in a boxcar. 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